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0: Joe Bonamassa, who just celebrated a birthday yesterday. That's right. Teaming up with Kevmo for I'll Survive. That is from B.B. King's Blues Summit 100 release. Bonnie Raitt before that gave us Runaway from the No Nukes Live concert. And Little Feet got us started with Rumba Man from the album Quiet About It, a tribute to Jesse Winchester. Well, I got a big round number birthday coming up for Donovan Leitch, and we'll get to that right after this.
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0: So a great big round number birthday going out to Donovan

Philip Leach. We know him better as Donovan, the last of the Sunshine Supermen. Now, his original album said he was born on February 10th, but that was a manager error. Trust us. Happy birthday, Donovan Leach, better known as Donovan, from the coast.

0: Bob Dylan from the coast, Girl from the North Country. Mark Knopfler before that, the star of last night's Saturday Night Superstars in Concert, gave us I'm the Fool from Golden Heart. And we started off with a birthday celebration. Happy Big 8-0 going out to Donovan. We heard Beat Cafe, and yes, I always wanted to be the bongo boy. 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
1: Hey, baby, little Steven here. You know what week this is, don't you? That's right. Mamma mia, it's Mother's Day. And joining us will be such mother lovers as Elvis Presley, Elvis Costello, Gary Lewis and the Playboys, Moby Grape and Smokey Robinson and the Miracles. Come find out what the Runaways, Little Walter, and the Runnels have in common. And more cool records by the mothers of invention than you've heard in the last 10 years. It's a mother...

loving good time this weekend in the world's only rock and roll dance party. I see you this weekend in the Underground Garage. 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

0: Manfred Mann from the Coast, Mighty Quinn. Elton John before that with Goodbye Yellow Brick Road. Tom Petty in there with Breakdown. And James McMurtry gave us the title track of his 05 release, Childish Things. That's why I said we were going to regress with James McMurtry. But now I need to make my egress out and make room for Vicky, who's going to take you on all the way from 6 to midnight tonight, including Little Steven's Underground Garage at 9 o'clock, brought to you by the fine folks at Homestyle Cafe, where good cooking comes first. Thanks, Cordy. Let's get my last set going and welcome Vicky with one from our favorite dudes.
1: 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Mortal Kombat 2 steps into the arena with bone-crunching action, legendary fighters, and battles that hit like a finishing move. 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
0: That's the voice of Desiree Ramos, and a big thank you to her for co-emceeing the Fort Bragg Blues Festival with me. Oh my gosh, we had fun, and she was absolutely heaven sent because I could not have emceed all those events. My mind would have been blown. So thank you, Desiree. And now I want to say thanks for checking in and spending Mother's Day afternoon with me. I'll look forward to getting back at what passes for normal around here, 3 to 7 next Sunday. So I'll hope to see you then, at least in your ear. I'm going to leave you in the hands of our musical favorite dudes, the Subdudes, here with Lucia Micarelli. Happy Mother's Day from the coast.
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And, yeah, still got a little bubble in there, and it's going to be good. We thank Josita for being in here. Thank you, Josita. And let's go ahead and celebrate the life of Dave Mason being born on this day. And, you know, founder of Traffic, one of the founders. Let's go ahead and play some Traffic and celebrate Dave Mason's birthday right here from the coast.

0: James Taylor from the coast with Sweet Baby James. Jackson Brown gave us Love Minus Zero, No Limit, and Traffic, celebrating the life of Dave Mason and playing Pearly Queen.
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0: So you know what's going on tonight, and again on the 24th, it's the Song Project. Yes, David Hayes, Alex DeGrassi, and Sarah Ryan. Wow, I was listening to the promo that Kate had made, and they all work so well together. They sing well together. They play instruments terrifically together. Alex DeGrassi and his finger picking. It's wonderful to watch. So they're going to be doing this tonight at the Mendocino Theater Company. And again on the 24th, 7:30 to 9:30. That's if you're on the coast, you might make it. You can still get in. And dang, can you go for me? Because I have to work. But it's going to be a wonderful show, and I hope you get a chance to go. Yes! Alrighty. Here's Cream from the coast.

0: coasts with lying eyes. Doobie Brothers, Eyes of Silver. Steely Dan, nope, it's Kids Charlemagne. No more eyes. And Cream, Sunshine Up Your Love.
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0: there you have Paul Simon from the coast with Late in the Evening. Crosby, Stills, and Nash all right here from the coast with Pre-Road Downs. And Jeff Tweedy, Caught Up in the Past. Yeah.
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1: Got another birthday to celebrate. Yes, it's Bono. His real name's Paul, but that's okay. He was born in Dublin on this day back in, I'm not going to tell you. He also has a daughter born on the same day. That's a big celebration in their house, I bet. Well, let's go ahead and celebrate Bono's birthday with U2, Springsteen, and the E Street Band, and right here from the coast.

The Roaches from the Coast with Move, Police, Synchronicity 2, Jethro Tull, Living in the Past, and U2, Birthday Boy with Springsteen and the E Street Band doing I Still Haven't Found What I'm Looking For, Promised Land, and it is from the 25th anniversary concert for the Rock and Roll Hall of Fame. And now we got Dave Matthews Band from the Coast on Mendocino County's FM. KOZT Fort Bragg, our friends just call us the Coast.

0: Rod Stewart from the coast with Another Country. Richard Thompson, Hide It Away, and Dave Matthews Band, Why I Am.
1: This week at Coast Cinemas, we've got fists flying, mysteries multiplying, and a concert that refuses to stay on the stage. Mortal Kombat 2 steps into the arena with bone-crunching action, legendary fighters, and battles that hit like a finishing move. 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
0: So when we were coming home from the eye surgeon's office on Thursday, we stopped at, and I Googled it and I said, Hamburger Ranch. Well, it's called Hamburger Ranch. I called it Hamburger Heaven Barbecue Ranch. Anyway, they found it and asked if they had mac cheese, and yes, they did. So we stopped, and we went in, and I said, I'll have a mac cheese and french fries and onion rings. So it's my treat, because I was having such a bad thing going on in my body. So anyway, so Tom said, I'll have the barbecue chicken sandwich, and you get a side with that. Well, we were going to share the mac cheese. So he said, well, I'll just have mac cheese as my side, and we get one order.

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0: forgiven.
1: There you had a quick one from The Who and from the Coast. Red Hot Chili Peppers before that with Under the Bridge, and Mark Knopfler's Just a Boy Away from Home.
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1: So Mark Broussard has a new album out, and he is collaborating with some other people. I'm going to play you the one that he's doing with Joe Bonamassa. But he's also got, like, Trombone Shorty on the album. 14 new tracks. He's got a great voice, and let's go ahead and listen to this new one from Mark Broussard and Joe Bonamassa from the Coast.

Maxwell's Silver Hammer. Yep, that's Beatles from the Coast. Linda Ronstadt, Just One Look. And new music from Mark Broussard being accompanied by Joe Bonamassa. The song we heard, I'm Going Home. And, boy, I look forward to hearing more of those, don't you? 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

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Got another new one. Yay! Rolling Stones. Yeah, a new album. The album's called Foreign Tongues. Yeah, so I've got the sneak preview for it. This is the first official single, and the others will be on their way. Now, this one, it's got Odessa. Oh, no, they're having a video coming. Yeah. Odessa as young and a young avatar of Mick Jagger. To see him in his golden days? I don't know. Okay. Let's go ahead and hear this one. It's new music. It's Rolling Stones, and it is from the coast.

Oh, yeah, that's Bonnie Raitt from the coast with the coming round is going through. Loving Spoonful before that with Do You Believe in Magic and new music from, oh, I forgot, Santana was in there too, Europa, and new music from Rolling Stones. The song we heard is called In the Stars, and it's the album Foreign Tongues coming out to you soon, I hope. Okay. Oh, let's see, what have I got? I got another new one for you. Hoo-hoo! New music night for me. All right. This one is Mark Hornsby. Mark Hornsby, where did I get that? I guess Mark Broussard. Okay. Bruce Hornsby has a new album coming out. It's called In the Go Park, or he has it. It was released last month. Guess I'm going to quit babbling. I'm a little tired. Oh, don't say that. I'm not tired. I'm fine. All right. Bruce Hornsby, new music from the coast.

0: Fleetwood Mac's version of Hypnotized. Yep, that's a good one. Jesse Colin Young with our friend David Hayes on bass doing Ridgetop. Everybody loves that song. I know I do. And new music from Bruce Hornsby. It's the title song from the album called Indigo Park. Hope you like it.
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0: Now that's good news, don't you think? I do. Yeah. Okay. Hey, let's see. Oh, the 10 Mile Creek Revival. I don't have their logo and their poster on our website yet. Coming soon. They're doing something this weekend called Mama Bear Discount. And that's for all you mothers out there. They're putting a discount on the tickets for mothers that are going to go to the 10 Mile Creek Revival. Yeah, thought you might want to know. Okay. I got some Tom Petty and the Heartbreakers now from the coast.

0: Gotcha. Climax Blues Band right here from the coast. Couldn't get it right. Jefferson Airplane, White Rabbit, and Tom Petty and the Heartbreakers, Surrender.
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0: There is the Wild Horse and Burro adoption happening this coming weekend. BLM has got 31 animals available. Okay, that's Bureau of Land Management, not Black Lives Matter, but it's okay. Bureau of Land Management has 31 animals available, and they are having this coming weekend to Tehama County at the Red Bluff Fairgrounds. 3 to 5 each day, Friday, Saturday, and Sunday. There is a link on the Coastline calendar. Well, it'll take you where you can find out more information about it. But burros, you know, mustangs, all sorts of different horses. And I wish I had the room and the time to do that. So you do it for me, okay? Go give something love. Yeah. Here's Dylan from the coast.

0: Well, there you have Neil Young and Crazy Horse. Everybody knows this is nowhere. Jackson Browne, I'm Alive. Steve Winwood, back in the high life again, and Dylan's Subterranean Homesick Blues.
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0: We're going to be doing some information and songs about Mother's Day today on Little Stephen's Underground Garage. It's right here on Mendocino County's FM, KOZT, Fort Bragg. Our friends just call us the Coast. Mother's Day. And let's talk about our local sponsor, Homestyle Cafe, where good cooking comes first, in Fort Bragg. Yes, they are, right there on Highway 1, corner of South Street and Highway 1. They are open Tuesday through Sunday. They are. Big menu, I got to warn you. But that's fine, because some days you feel like a nut, and some days you feel like a garden burger, or you feel like an omelet. You know, you don't know, but I do, because I do that all the time. Anyway, excuse me. The allergies are acting up, I'm telling you. I hope yours aren't. Okay. Anyway, Little Stephen's Underground Garage, brought to you locally by Homestyle Cafe, where good cooking comes first. And we're going to have some Mother's Day stuff going on now on Little Stephen's Underground Garage, and right here from the Coast.
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10: Now they will know why they are afraid of the dark. 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
11: 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Do not attempt to adjust the picture. We are controlling transmission.
12: I want counterculture. 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

You thought Mother's Day was an invention of the greeting card manufacturing industry, didn't you? You cynical, heartless, cold-blooded bastards. Admit it. Okay, I thought so too. But not true, says our expert research team. Our tireless army of sleuths forever searching for the truth, the whole truth, and nothing but the truth. So help them, Soupy Sales. So back to the ancient springtime of the Greco-Roman festivals. They were celebrating the mother goddesses Venus and Aphrodite. And probably Isis and Gaia and all them other ones before them. And if you believe that all religious info and writings and stuff are all symbolic, then you know that all that mother goddess stuff ended up turning into Mary, mother of Jesus Christ. And that became Mothering Sunday in England, not to be confused with Smothering Sunday, as was practiced in Italian and Jewish households. In the 1600s, it was the fourth Sunday of Lent, and that Lent should not be confused with the first Monday after the Super Bowl when you can't pay your bookie. That's a whole different Lent there. Cut to 1905, and Anna Jarvis, a very cool chick, an early riot girl, if I may say so, in Philly, wanted to honor her very cool mother, also named Anna Jarvis. No relation to Al Jarvis or Jarvis Humby that we know of. Mother Jarvis had instituted Mother's Friendship Day to celebrate peace and heal the pain of the Civil War. Anna, the daughter, campaigned for an official Mother's Day after her mother's death, and in 1914, President Woodrow Wilson signed the bill recognizing the second Sunday in May as Mother's Day. And Anna Jarvis, who had in mind a religious holiday and tribute to motherhood, said just before her death, "It wasn't supposed to be about cards and gifts and flowers. And I'm sorry I started the whole thing."

0: Since I left that little old lady, I wrote a letter to my own mother.
1: Oh, that's swell of you, Lou. I'm so proud of you. What'd you say, Lou?
0: Dear Mom.
1: Dear Mom, I can see that so plain in her mom.
0: She's gonna love that.
1: Oh, she'll love that.
0: What? Dear Mom.
1: Yes?
0: Let's hear from you more often. Yes. Even if it's only $5 or $10.

0: We started our Mother's Day special with the Rolling Stones, Mama's Boys, the lot of them. Have you seen your mother, baby, standing in the shadow? Yes, that was the picture sleeve that had them all dressed in drag, looking very much like their mothers, only homelier. We started our first set with Mama Said, Shirelles 1961, Luther Dixon co-writing and producing. The Shirelles really made it possible for all the girl groups that followed. I know the Chantels were first, but the Shirelles were much bigger.
1: Mommy's Little Monster was Social Distortion, and Mommy's Little Monster would grow up to be Elvis Presley. That's all right, Mama. Elvis pretty much defining what rock and roll was all about. Produced, of course, by the genius Sam Phillips, founder of the Sun Records label in Memphis. Mother One Track Mind, Soundtrack of Our Lives, out of Gothenburg, Sweden. Fabulous contemporary Swedish garage rock, written and sung by... Avid Lundberg. Love those cats.
0: And for all you Mel Brooks fans that love your mama, Goose Step, Mama by the Ruddles. Nasty Stig, Dirk and Barry. Actually the genius of Neil Innes, who also wrote those Monty Python classics, which we should do a show about someday. It's Mother's Day. No cursing for 24 hours.

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5: 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Matter of fact, the 37th Elk Rummage Sale is happening from 9 a.m. to 4 p.m. both days, Saturday and Sunday. It's at the Greenwood Community Center. The money goes to youth programs that they raise, scholarships, community projects like the fire department equipment for the Elk Fire Department, Albion Elk. I think that's, well, anyway. And also, they have given money to the Mendocino Coast Clinics to help keep them going. So it's a wonderful, and they always have the best stuff. I don't know who throws away that stuff, but it's good stuff. They really are picky about what they take in. So 9 to 4, and that is Saturday and Sunday, the 37th annual Elk Rummage Sale. And back to Little Stevens Underground Garage and From the Coast.
6: We must pay tribute to Frank Zappa on Mother's Day. Born December 21st, 1940 in Baltimore. Moves to L.A. and gets into music, R&B, doo-wop, blues, and avant-garde classical composer Edgar Varese. Forms the Soul Giants and begins doing spoofs of doo-wop singles and composing for B-movies. The Soul Giants get signed to Verve and change their name to the Mothers. Verve insists on adding of invention. Their first record, Freak Out, in 1966, was a stunning two-record set of jazz rock, wild percussion, abstract melody, virtuoso musicianship, doo-wop parody, and crazy, hysterically funny lyrics. They would glorify their own ugliness and cynicism and insult at every opportunity the very counterculture that was their audience. Zappa would become a freak force of nature and start his own labels, Straight and Bizarre, being one of the first artists to do that, really. He'd signed the GTOs, Larry Wildman Fisher, Alice Cooper, Tim Buckley, Captain Beefheart. He would explore various combinations of jazz, rock, and classical music, always composing and continually improving on his already brilliant guitar playing until we lost him in 1993. Some had trouble with his personality. Some wondered what amazing things he might have composed had he written more accessible material. But he was undeniably a genius and the closest thing to a rock and roll Duke Ellington we'll probably ever have.

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1: Hungry Freaks Daddy, again from Freak Out, produced by Tom Wilson, by the way, who had just come from producing Like a Rolling Stone for Bob Dylan. Busy guy. Tell Mama Etta James, 1968. Clarence Carter, one of the writers. Rick Hall producing. Still on Chess, 1968. And My Guitar Wants to Kill Your Mama, but in a good way. 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All Mother's Stuff, written by Frank Zappa. Don't go nowhere. We'll be back with more mothers, grandmothers, and other mothers. We'll make you feel guilty for even thinking about touching yourself. I am.

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8: 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And it's to encourage folks to step away from those screens. 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
9: Our freak of the week is a gentleman named Hugh Romney, but even the New York Times calls him Mr. Gravy. As in wavy gravy. He became legendary as one of the two voices of Woodstock. The first voice everybody heard was that of producer Chip Monk, announcing the artists and keeping the people off the light tower. But the guy who had in mind breakfast in bed for $400,000 was Wavy Gravy. He was recruited for Woodstock as a member of the Hog Farm, a traveling circus, peace activist, hippie commune that still exists, and we could dedicate many hours to this cat's wild and fascinating life. But here's a brief summary. Hugh Romney was born in East Greenbush, New York, grew up in Princeton, New Jersey. As a kid, he would take walks with Albert Einstein and end up the poetry director of the Gaslight Cafe in Greenwich Village, New York City, in the early 60s. He would introduce jazz and poetry, hang out with Marlene Dietrich.

let Bob Dylan crash at his pad and use his typewriter to write Hard Rain Is Gonna Fall. He was a traveling monologist for a while, opening for John Coltrane, Thelonious Monk, Peter, Paul, and Mary. He organized the Phantom Cabaret with Tiny Tim and the original Moondog, yeah, the one that successfully sued Alan Freed for using his name. Lenny Bruce became his manager, gave him the name Al Dente, and sewed a yarmulke inside one of Tom Mix's cowboy hats so he could open his show with Howdy Goyim. He wandered west, hung out with a San Francisco improvisational group called The Committee, taught neurologically handicapped kids in Pasadena, hung out with the Grateful Dead and the Merry Pranksters, started the hog farm, and wrote a couple of books. He now has Camp Winter Rainbow for kids, which he financed with his Ben & Jerry's ice cream flavor, which I'm hearing now has been discontinued, shamefully. I don't know how he's financing it now. And then he started the SIVA Foundation, which provides eye operations for third world countries and averages 80,000 eye surgeries a year. There's a whole lot more, trust me, that we don't have time for. But just know that he is the most righteous and deserving and appropriate freak of the week like ever. B.B. King gave him his name at the Texas Pop Festival. And when they made the hog farm security, as well as the free kitchen at Woodstock, he was asked by the world press how he intended to maintain security for 400,000 people. He replied, cream pies and seltzer bottles. Our most glorious freak of the week, Wavy Gravy.

My name is Hugh Romney. I'm with the Hawk Farm, and I'm working on a scene. Some people call it bum trips. I don't think there's such a thing as a bum trip. We're working with Hobo Voyages. A half an hour after we release anybody from our section, we turn them into doctors, and they care for people that were tripping like they were when they came in.

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I don't want to hurt her. Of all people to hurt. Every time I see her, she's grown older. But her uniform always amazes me for its Dutch simplicity. And the doll she is. The doll-like way she stands, bow-legged in my dreams. Waiting to serve me. And I am only an Apache, smoking hashi in old Kabashi by the lamp.

We started that wavy gravy set with Gary Lewis and the Playboys. Everybody Loves a Clown. Written by producer Thomas Snuff Garrett, Gary Lewis, and Leon Russell. And for the man who proclaimed, "We must be in heaven, man. What's so funny about peace, love, and understanding?" Elvis Costello and the Attractions from Armed Forces. Written and produced by the great Nick Lowe. He first recorded it with his band Brinsley Schwartz, who never quite made it, tragically, because names of bands count. Dreaming Screaming is Ryan Hamilton. He wrote it with Dave Draper, and Dave Draper produced it. Get it from RyanHamiltonMusic.com. "And I want wavy gravy for my mashed potatoes," said Dee Dee Sharp, home of all those dance records, Cameo Parkway. Written and produced by Cal Mann and Dave Appel. They, along with Bernie Lowe, the holy trinity of Philadelphia dance rock. "Oh Yeah" is Low Cut Connie. Written and produced by Adam Wiener. The album Living in the USA is coming in July. Get the single and the album from lowcutconnie.com. Tears of a Clown, the classic by legendary Smokey Robinson and the Miracles. Berry Gordy didn't want to put that one out. He thought it was too complicated. It was not. The number one hit, pop and R&B. Written by Smokey Stevie Wonder and Henry Cosby. "Be Nice to Your Mother." We're celebrating motherly love in the Underground Garage.

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4: 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Yay! 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They are in Fort Bragg. 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Just Google it. Get your GPS out. Whatever, however, navigation, and head on over there on Tuesday through Sunday, 6:30 a.m. till 2 p.m., breakfast and lunch, and I'm telling you, good stuff. All right, take my word for it. Okay, thanks. All right, so let's get back to it. It is Underground Garage, and right here from the Coast.
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2: 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I duck a rap.
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0: We started that set with our coolest song in the world this week. Stop and Take a Minute, Please, from the Woggles. The album is a compilation of B-sides and rarities called Stop and Take a Minute. The late, great Jeff Walls wrote the track. The band produced it. And you know them well by now. The Professor, Mighty Manfred, Dan Electro, Buzz Hagstrom, Doug Stanley, Keith Strang, Moonlighting, and Jan Verth. Our coolest song in the world this week, Stop and Take a Minute, Please, from the Woggles.
1: Bad Boy was the Beatles covering the great Larry Williams. I asked Little Richard, I said, Richard, did you mind Larry Williams completely copying your entire style? He said, oh no, Stevie, he's my boy. I love Larry. Yes, George Martin produced that. Larry Williams, one of the five artists covered by both Stones and Beatles. Little Walter from Marksville, Louisiana, but of course would run the South Side of Chicago as part of the Muddy Waters gang in 1951 and 52. Tell Me Mama would be 1953. He'd be off on his own by then, recording for the Checker label, under the Chess flag, of course. Greatest harmonica player that will ever live. And representing all you grandmas out there, Moby Grape, one of the all-time greatest bands in history, with one of the all-time greatest debut albums, Hey Grandma, written by Jerry Miller and Don Stevenson and produced by David Rubinson. Moby Grape, part of the great country rock surge of 67 and 68. We're celebrating Mother's Day, baby. Do something nice for your mother today. Leave her alone.

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0: north of the Noyo Bridge in Fort Bragg. 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
1: Oh boy, oh boy, oh boy. Sunday starts the Krenoff School of Fine Woodworking School. Oh, it's amazing what people can do with wood. You got to be good at it. Okay, it's this Sunday, and it's going to run through the 25th of May. So you got some time to see it, but it's gorgeous what they do. 11 a.m. to 4 p.m. at the Highlight Gallery in Mendocino. Go check it out. I'm telling you, you'll be amazed. I am always. Okay, back to Underground Garage with Little Steven and From the Coast.

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1: For our final Mother's Day set, we're going to celebrate the mothers of garage rock. We're going to do a set that can't include everybody, but we'll give you a pretty good outline chronologically. And let us do a quick tribute to Paula Pierce and the Pandoras, who will end up fifth or so in this set. Paula started off playing classical music on an accordion and a formal gown. An inauspicious beginning for a girl that would take part in the girl group revolution and become one of the great garage rock songwriters. She would be influenced by the Runaways and the Quick, both groups shepherded by Kim Fowley. And the Ramones, of course, would also be a major influence, as well as the Sweet, which would supply the name of her first band, the Rampagers, from Teenage Rampage, and our old friend Gary Stewart, who would play such an important role in the Nuggets reissues at Rhino, would suggest they change their name to The Rage. Kim Fowley would hold a punk rock weekend at the Whiskey A Go-Go, June of 1977, and after hearing them audition on the phone, included The Rage, along with The Weirdos, The Dills, The Wildcats, and others, all MC'd by Rodney Bingenheimer. But The Rage would never record officially, and there would be a whole bunch of bands, Stripes, The Digits, The Circles, The Direct Hits, and Action Now, before Paula formed the Pandoras around 1983, named after the LA club Pandora's Box. Their first album, It's About Time, would be for Greg Shaw, of course. And their second album, Stop Pretending, would be produced by Bill Inglet for Rhino Records. Stop Pretending, the second album, would be the classic and include In and Out of My Life in a Day, You're All Talk, and all the usual things we play here, which you've heard if you are a regular listener. The third record, which was going to be on Elektra, never came out and can be found on the Psychedelic Sluts bootleg CD. Yeah, we love that title. And near the end of her life, Paula was taking a turn towards hard rock. She left us August 10th, 1991, at the age of 31. An absolutely tragic brain aneurysm out of nowhere. The Pandora's tour manager, Dave Eddy, would organize a tribute at the Coconut Teaser, and the concert would attract quite a few cool people. Sherry Curry from the Runaways, Clem Burke from Blondie, Sylvain from the Dolls, the Muffs, African Violet, and Charlotte and Kathy from the Go-Go's, prompting MC Rodney Bingenheimer to exclaim, "Look at the people here. Why do you have to die to see who really loves you?" So let's visit the history of all-girl garage rock, starting with the originals, Goldie and the Gingerbreads.

0: What's the matter?
1: My son lets me live in a place like this. He's such a good boy.
2: Yeah, well, who's the queen, huh? 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

0: Second single from 63. They had cut Can't You Hear My Heartbeat, but Herman's Hermits beat them to the charts. The Pleasure Seekers, Suzy Quatro, then 17, her sister Patty, then 15, cousin Arlene Quatro on keys, and Nancy Ball on drums, arguably the second important all-girl rock band. Then we skip 10 years or so for the Runaways, I Love Playing With Fire, very influential group, Terry Curry, Joan Jett, Sandy West, Jackie Fox, and Lita Ford. Joan wrote that one. Kim Fowley produced it with Earl Mankey. The Go-Go's would appear 6 or 7 years later, early 80s, originally produced by Richard Goddard. We played La La Land, which was something they did fairly recently, and now can be found on Cool Songs in the World, Volume 6, on wickedcoolrecords.com. Then just after the Go-Go's, appeared the Pandoras, In and Out of My Life in a Day, would be from their second album, Stop Pretending, written by the great Paula Pierce, produced by Bill England. Paula, Melanie Vaman, Kim Shattuck, Karen Blankfield.
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0: So summing up, call your mother. If she's under 40, you can email her. If she's under 30, you can text her. And under 20, Twitter. Over 40, she's probably having trouble with the TV remote. So you better give her a call. Love you, Ma. Big kiss. Mwah.
2: Mammy, don't you know me? 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
1: We want to thank the Hard Rock Cafes, hotels, casinos, and the Seminole coolest Indian tribe ever for being our sponsor from day one. And I want to thank all of the Hard Rock employees around the world as we stop in and do our DJ thing when we're on the road. Nicest people in the world, in addition to the best food. And someday will be a rock and roll circuit. I'm never going to give up on that. We want to thank Premier Networks, our new syndicator, Julie Talbot, Rick Bucchietti, Tanya Juhasz, and Corey Neal. Forgive the pronunciation. I'll get it right eventually. And if you're in need of any guitars or amps or tambourines, go see Andy Babuke. I want to thank our... Is Intrepid the word? Or is that an aircraft carrier? Dennis Mortensen, who puts the show together every week in spite of the odds. Go to undergroundgarage.com if you've missed any of our last 750 shows. And Facebook and Twitter and at Stevie Van Zandt. You can talk to me personally. And thank you, Alan Freed. We'll see you all next week.
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7: 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Just a little north of the Nanoyo Bridge on Highway 1, the corner of South Street and Highway 1, and open Tuesday through Sunday, 6:30 a.m. till 2 p.m., there's some good eats there. Yep, Elton Brown would probably like it. Remember Good Eats? It was a good, fun show. Anyway, hope you get a chance to go by and get something to eat. Thank them for the show. What the hey? Okay, here's Cream from the Coast.

Yeah, I'd do it. It's John Mayer from the Coast with Carry Me Away. Crosby, Stills, Nash & Young, Looking Forward. The Band, The Wait. And Cream, Tales of Brave Ulysses. 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Let's celebrate Bono's birthday again. Okay, we'll play some U2. This time it is with you, with Ed Sheeran and Tyrus Topola. Let's do it now. It's from his Daves of Ash EP, and right here from the Coast.

0: John Mellencamp from the Coast with Now More Than Ever. Rod Stewart, Country Comforts, and U2, Birthday Boy Bono, and Ed Sheeran and the Tatas Topolia doing Yours Eternally off of Days of Ash EP. Yay!
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0: Well, I'm glad to be back tonight. I'm Vicki, in case you didn't know. And I was out for eye surgery, and it turned out really well, and things are going good for my eye, knock on wood. And, yeah, so that's enough of talking about that. I hope you have a fantastic week. I really do. I hope you make bunches of money if you are working, and if you own a business. And, yeah, and then we'll meet up again here next Sunday, I hope. I hope so. All right. But you might want to think about going to see Dave Hayes and Alex DeGrassi and, that's not this Saturday, and Sarah Ryan. It's the 24th. It's going to be a humdinger. I like it. All right. Like I said, have a great week. Let's meet up again here next week. What do you think? All right. It's Vicki with Beatles. Good night.

they told us we should tolerate the people and the things that make me want to hate. Oh, I have a little mercy on me. To see some beauty in this human pageantry. Jesus Christ came down here as a living man. If he can live a life of virtue, then I hope I can. One to others is you.

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We're Mendocino County's FM. 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

Well, as you all probably know, this is the part of the song where I start to run it down, you know. Gonna tell everybody where it's at and all that stuff. But this is primarily a music show, so I think I'll get back to some...

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Our friends just call us The Coast.

Men walking along the railroad tracks, going someplace there's no going back. Highway patrol choppers coming up over the ridge. Hot soup on a campfire under the bridge. Shelter line stretching round the corner. Welcome to the New World Order. Families sleeping in their cars in the Southwest. No home, no job, no peace, no rest. The highway is alive tonight, but nobody's kidding nobody about where it goes. I'm sitting down here in the campfire light, searching for the ghost of Tom Joad.

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0: light. 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

years old. Heard little Richard singing Tutti Frutti from the top of a telephone pole. I wasn't hurting nobody. I wasn't hurting no one. There's a rooster laying chickens, and chickens laying eggs.

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1: Okay, brace yourself. This is one of those big, long legal things we just have to do. Contest rules on the coast. Unless otherwise specified in the rules for a particular contest, all contests conducted by KOZT The Coast are open to anyone over the age of 12. One entry per person per contest. Contests restricted to persons 18 and over or 21 and over will be specified on air and or in official contest rules for that particular contest. Winners of prizes valued over $600 must provide their social security number to the Coast. In the event that a winner does not meet eligibility requirements or cannot utilize a prize won through a Coast contest, the Coast reserves the right to award the prize to another eligible entrant. Coast contest winners can win once every 60 days for all regular contests conducted by the station on air, through mail, fax, email.

0: mail or on our website. Winners may win only one prize per year valued at $600 or more. Prizes will be held for 30 days. Unclaimed prizes will be returned to the prize closet. General entry rules for contests. Contests conducted by the Coast are open to all listeners to the Coast unless specified in a particular contest's rules as posted on or in the rules aired on the Coast. Winners are notified by the Coast or confirmed when the winner contacts the Coast. The Coast is not responsible for mechanical telephone or fax machine error, failure, or omission, lost or unreadable mail or email service disruption. All contest rules and restrictions are subject to final review by the Coast and may be modified, or contests may be terminated at any time at the sole discretion of the Coast. Complete rules for contests conducted by the Coast are available Monday through Friday except holidays during regular business hours or by mail, 110 South Franklin Street, Fort Bragg, 95437. Send a self-addressed stamped envelope marked Rules. No purchase necessary, void where prohibited. All entrants agree to release the use of their name and city of residence as well as the broadcast transmission of information pertaining to their entry or prize-winning conversations without additional consideration. Winners may also be required to sign a release of liability in connection with the contest conducted by the Coast. All decisions of station management with regard to the selection of winners, the awarding of prizes, or any interpretation of these rules are final. By entering a contest conducted by the Coast, each contestant agrees to these rules and to accept decisions by station management as final. All entries become the sole property of the Coast. Phew, that's done.
1: Tonight, you're going to twice be entertained by them. Right now and again in the second half of our show. Ladies and gentlemen, the Beatles!
2: Watch out for that tree! 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
3: I'm calling into federal service selected units of the Alabama National Guard to assure the rights of American citizens to walk peaceably from Selma to Montgomery.
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0: David Gans here. This week on the Grateful Dead Hour, we'll hear the exciting conclusion of 82671 in the Bronx. 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

That's a good idea. Shower the people you love with love. James Taylor bringing us to 6 o'clock in the morning. Mendocino County's FM, KOZT, Fort Bragg. Our friends just call us the Coast. May 11th for those keeping score at home. Yes, it is a Monday morning. We've batted around. We're back at the top of the order again. We're here to take a few swings. And I'm back. I'm back from my trip out to Philadelphia to see some radio and records people. It was a nice trip. Got a little, felt a little sick when we came back on Saturday. So, extra bonus, I got the sexy voice for you this morning. Dred Scott here, live human being.

not AI, in Studio A. By the way, thanks to Sarah for filling in last week. Rogelski's over at the Coast News Desk in Studio B. And speaking of voices from the Coast Book of Days, it's a birthday for Eric Burden of the Animals, 85 years old, from a rough and tumble working class Newcastle in the far north of England. And when the Animals exploded on the scene in the mid-60s, everybody was talking about that voice of Eric Burden and the Animals from the Coast.

0: Return and Recover. That's the mission today. Fleetwood Mac, Never Going Back Again, From the Coast and the Animals, in honor of Eric Burdon's birthday. We heard It's My Life, and imagine we'll be hearing some more from Eric and the band throughout the day today to celebrate that big birthday. A lot of candles on the cake there. 6:07 Monday morning. We're back at it. Dredd and Rogalski at your service. Glad that you're with us. Grateful you could be there. Wouldn't want you anywhere else. Again, thanks to Sarah for filling in for me last week. And now, I'm going to get back in the swing of things. And if all goes well, Rogalski will have full updates from the Coast News Desk beginning at 6:30. Local, regional, national, international, and if necessary, interstellar. And also, give you clue number one very soon in today's Racine's Incredible Rock Quiz.
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0: Some good churning guitar energy there. Tom Petty and the Heartbreakers, All You Can Carry from the Coast. Also, Talking Heads, Burning Down the House. 6:17 Monday morning. Let's do clue number one now in today's Racine's Incredible Rock Quiz. 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If you win, you get to pick your prize. You'll have a choice of a new Bigger and Better Coast Sticky Shark or Teeth Richards Window Sticker or Teeth Richards Temporary Tattoo or a Coast Bumper Sticker, which also features Teeth Richards, our shark in shades. So, this artist's first concert album as a solo performer was from a series of shows he did with a former band partner. This artist's first concert album as a solo performer was a series of shows he did with a former band partner. 1-800-585-0095.
1: 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Because it's a different kind of adoption, but it makes a big difference.
0: This guy's getting ready to go back on the road, probably smoking a Marlboro right now. Because it's like, you know, 8:30 or so in Indiana. It's John Mellencamp from the Coast.

0: You said a mouthful, Mr. Ian Anderson and Jethro Tull from the coast. Nothing is easy. Mm. Also, Bruce Coburn with that little instrumental track called Foxglove. And John Mellencamp's Pink Houses. Mm. 6:30 Monday morning. Reunited, and it feels so good. I'm back here.
1: Speak for yourself.
0: I am speaking for myself. Who else would I be speaking for? And I'm speaking in my voice, unless I'm a ventriloquist. You're a ventriloquist. And who knows? You know what? Rogelsky could be doing both voices today. You don't know that.
1: No, you don't. You really don't.
0: It's radio.
1: Right.
0: It's going to have to take our word for it, like a lot of things. 6:30 Monday morning update. 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
1: All right, from Cal Fire Mendocino, Cal Fire will be conducting a prescribed vegetation management burn at the Shamrock Ranch beginning on Tuesday and continuing intermittently as favorable weather conditions present themselves. The burn will treat about 300 acres of grass and understory vegetation within oak woodlands and mixed conifer habitats. The Shamrock Ranch is east of Highway 101 and south of the town of Laytonville. The Mendocino County Sheriff's Office is investigating an alleged forced labor human trafficking case that is connected to an illegal cannabis cultivation site in the 3000 block of Sea Biscuit Drive in Navarro. The search warrant on the property last Monday revealed an active cannabis site containing more than 300 plants and over 600 pounds of processed marijuana. During the investigation, deputies located one adult who reported being forced to live and work on the property for about 2 years. Investigators documented the victim was allegedly housed without pay, sufficient food, bathroom access, or humane living conditions while being compelled to work at the site. The victim said that the suspect, 43-year-old Jesse Upton from Boonville, used force, fear, coercion, and physical abuse involving weapons to prevent the victim from leaving the property. Investigators also documented significant environmental degradations at the property, including fuel and oil products, fertilizers, and chemical additives discharged from the site had the potential to migrate toward Flynn Creek, which is part of the Navarro watershed. Upton is being investigated for numerous alleged violations. On the front page, the Iran war, the ceasefire continues, but President Trump said on Sunday that Iran's response to the latest U.S. proposal was totally unacceptable. Business, the Dow's down 55 at 49,554. The Nasdaq's down 30 at 26,217. And the Standard & Poor's 500's up about a point at 7,400. I got sports. And weather.

0: and the Standard & Poor's 500's up about a point at 7,400. I got sports and weather.
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0: In sports, baseball, the Giants 7, Pittsburgh 6 in 12 innings. WNBA, Golden State 95, Phoenix 79. Temperatures will peak today. A weakening low will move through the area Tuesday night into Wednesday, dropping some rain. Hence the forecast for Mendocino County. Mostly cloudy on the coast this morning, tonight, and Tuesday. Otherwise, partly cloudy through Tuesday. A chance of showers on Wednesday. Mostly clear Wednesday night through Sunday. Northwest coastal wind 10 today and Tuesday. Northwest 5 tonight. Lows tonight, inland 51 to 55, on the coast 49, coastal waters, Cape Mendocino to Point Arena, and out 10 nautical miles, a small craft advisory ends at 8 a.m. Wind northwest 15 to 20 knots, waves northwest 7 feet at 8 seconds, and southwest 2 at 17. Forecast highs, Ukiah 94, Covelo 90, Boonville 89, Willits 88, Laytonville 87, Leggett 86, Fort Bragg and Mendocino 69, and Point Arena 64. 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Rogalski here from the coast.

0: Riding the Rails with Arlo Guthrie, City of New Orleans, from the coast. Also, Bob Dylan, Someday, Baby. 6:46 Monday morning, and it is time now for clue number two. In today's Racine's Incredible Rock Quiz, we've learned so far this artist's first concert album as a solo performer was from a series of shows he did with a former band partner.
1: Huh.
0: And a Rock and Roll Hall of Famer once said in an interview that it was this artist that made it cool to be a piano player.
1: Huh.
0: It's not Jerry Lee Lewis or Fats Waller.
1: All right, okay. Okay, yeah.
0: Rock and Roll Hall of Famer once said in an interview that it was this artist that made it cool to be a piano player. 1-800-585-0095. You might be wondering what's playing at the movies. Well, wonder no more.
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0: So here we have a song whose melody came to Paul McCartney in a dream, and he was so certain that it had been done before, that he'd heard it somewhere else, that he played it for everybody he could think of. Said, "You recognize this?" And nobody did, so he went ahead and recorded it. And there must have been something in that dream, some kind of magical thing, because it turned into one of the most iconic pop songs in history. So here's the Beatles. Actually, it's just Paul from the coast.

0: Yeah, Linda Ronstadt from the coast. When Will I Be Loved? Back to back with the Beatles. Yesterday is 6:53. Dred Migelski here, back together again.
1: Yes.
0: On a Monday morning, and a reminder from your friends from the coast. Something unique here: Mendocino College is launching its first Native American language course. This is the new Northern Pomo language course. It's a standalone credit-bearing class taught by Lori Leo Thomas, department chair of the Ethnic Studies program. Currently, the only opportunity in the region for adult learners to study Northern Pomo. Native American language course now at Mendocino College. You can find out more on how to sign up, get that link, by going to our Coastline calendar online at kozt.com.
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0: The letter U, the number 2. You two from the coast, with or without you. They've certainly been busy lately. It's a good time to be a U2 fan. That brings us right to 7 o'clock in the morning. It's Mendocino County's FM, KOZT, Fort Bragg. Our friends just call us the coast. Let's go to Rogelski at the Coast News Desk. 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
1: All right, from Cal Fire Mendocino, Cal Fire will be conducting a prescribed vegetation management burn at the Shamrock Ranch beginning on Tuesday and continuing intermittently as favorable weather conditions present themselves. The burn will treat about 300 acres of grass and understory vegetation within oak woodlands and mixed conifer habitats. The Shamrock Ranch is east of 101 and south of the town of Laytonville. The Mendocino County Sheriff's Office is investigating an alleged forced labor human trafficking case that is connected to an illegal

0: cannabis cultivation site in the 3,000 block of Seabiscuit Drive in Navarro. A search warrant on the property last Monday revealed an active cannabis site containing more than 300 plants and over 600 pounds of processed marijuana. During the investigation, deputies located one adult who reported being forced to live and work on the property for about 2 years. Investigators documented that the victim was allegedly housed without pay, sufficient food, bathroom access, or humane living conditions while being compelled to work at the site. The victim said that the suspect, 43-year-old Jesse Upton from Boonville, used force, fear, coercion, and physical abuse involving weapons to prevent the victim from leaving the property. Investigators also documented significant environmental degradations at the property, including fuel and oil products, fertilizers, and chemical additives. Discharge from the site had the potential to migrate downstage toward Flynn Creek, which is part of the Navarro watershed. Upton is being investigated for numerous alleged violations. On the front page, the Iran war. The ceasefire continues, but President Trump said on Sunday that Iran's response to the latest U.S. proposal was totally unacceptable. Business. The Dow's up 33 at 49,642. The NASDAQ's up, I should say down 3 at 26,242. The Standard & Poor's 500 up 9 at 7408. Sports and weather. And fair enough.
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0: In sports, baseball, the Giants 7, Pittsburgh 6 in 12 innings. WNBA, Golden State 95, Phoenix 79. Temperatures will peak today. A weakening low will move through the area Tuesday night into Wednesday, dropping some rain. Hence the forecast for Mendocino County, mostly cloudy on the coast this morning and tonight. Otherwise, partly cloudy through Tuesday. A chance of showers on Wednesday, mostly clear Wednesday night through Sunday. Northwest coastal wind 10 today. And Tuesday, northwest 5 tonight. Lows tonight, inland 51 to 55. On the coast, 49. Coastal waters, Cape Mendocino to Point Arena, and out 10 nautical miles. A small craft advisory ends at 8 a.m. Wind, northwest 15 to 20 knots. Waves, northwest 7 feet at 8 seconds. And southwest 2 at 17. Forecast highs, Ukiah 94, Covelo 90, Boonville 89, Willits 88, Laytonville 87, Leggett 86, Fort Bragg and Mendocino 69, and Point Arena 64. 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Rogalski here from the coast.

0: Van Morrison from the coast, from the Tupelo Honey album, going back to his Marin County days with Wild Night. And we heard Taj Mahal with Take a Giant Step. So here we are Monday morning, 7:14, Dred and Rogalski here. Thanks again to Sarah for filling in for me last week.
1: Yeah.
0: So I was in Philadelphia last week for this annual conference of radio and music business people. It was a lot of fun. I got to see folks I don't see very often and saw a bunch of music. The conference ended around noon-ish on Friday.
1: Okay.
0: But I wasn't flying out until the next morning. So I got together with the program director of the station that hosts the event and his wife and another mutual friend. And we met at the Bok building, B-O-K, the Bok building, which was it's this huge eight-story stone building. It used to be a technical vocational high school named after Edward Bok, who was the editor of Ladies' Home Journal at the time. It was opened in 1938. It was operation for 75 years, and they closed down. And then they remodeled it, and now it's a big workspace for over 200 businesses, art studios, restaurant, daycare, et cetera. Like I say, it's eight floors that you wander through the different businesses. And then on the top floor, on the eighth floor, there's an Italian restaurant on one side, and the other side is open lounge with the bar, and you can get little bites to eat. And so we hung out there. It was a pretty nice night weather-wise, and it was really neat being way up there in this building. It's just like, man, it looks like it would never come down. So that was a lot of fun and a great, spectacular view of the city skyline from up there too. However, I made the mistake. I've done this before, and I don't know why. I don't ever learn the first time of flying all the way back across country to San Francisco and then getting in my car and making the 3.5-hour drive back to Fort Bragg. It's too much. Mm-hmm. It's too much for the old body in one. So I ended up feeling a little sick over the week and having a cold, which I still brought with me this morning. The good thing for our listeners over that is, though, they get my sexy voice.
1: Wow.
0: Today, yeah.
1: This is it, huh?
0: Yeah, this is it. Enjoy it while you can. It's probably only going to be here for

0: for a day or two, and it'll be back to just the regular old Dread voice. So enjoy the sexy while you can.
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0: Got something from the latest album now from veteran British singer-songwriter Paul Weller. And on this album, he pays tribute to a guy named Clive Palmer, who was a member of the 1970s Scottish psychedelic folk group The Incredible String Band.
2: Yeah,
0: as it turns out, another string band fan is Robert Plant. So he recruited him to sing on this song. So here's Paul Weller with Robert Plant from the Coast.

0: Yeah, Allman Brothers, their original studio version of Statesboro Blues from the coast. And we played that because our Coast Book of Days tells us it's the birthday for the late Claude Butch Trucks, drummer, co-founder of the Allmans, part of that two-drummer lineup that they used.
1: Yeah.
0: Also heard Paul Weller and Robert Plant on a track called Clive's Song. And now it's time for clue number three in today's Racine's Incredible Rock Quiz. Here's what we know. This artist's first concert album as a solo performer was from a series of shows he did with a former band partner. And a Rock and Roll Hall of Famer once said in an interview that this artist made it cool to be a piano player. And this artist's first hit band was led by a guitarist known as The Professor. This artist's first hit band was led by a guitarist known as The Professor because he had the book Learning. 1-800-585-0095.
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0: cannabis cultivation site in Navarro, in the 3,000 block of Seabiscuit Drive. A search warrant on the property last Monday revealed an active cannabis site containing more than 300 plants and over 600 pounds of processed marijuana. During the investigation, deputies located one adult who reported being forced to live on the property for about 2 years. Investigators documented that the victim was allegedly housed without pay, sufficient food, bathroom access, or humane living conditions while being compelled to work at the site. The victim said that the suspect, 43-year-old Jesse Upton from Boonville, used force, fear, coercion, and physical abuse involving weapons to prevent the victim from leaving the property. Investigators also documented significant environmental degradations at the property, including fuel and oil products, fertilizers, and chemical additives. Discharge from the site had the potential to migrate downstream toward Flynn Creek, which is part of the Navarro watershed. Upton is being investigated for numerous alleged violations. On the front page, the Iran war. The ceasefire continues, but President Trump said on Sunday Iran's response to the latest U.S. proposal was totally unacceptable. Business, the Dow's up 44 at 49,654. NASDAQ's down about 47 at 26,200. The Standard & Poor's 500 up 4 at 7403. I got sports and weather after this.
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0: In sports, baseball, the Giants 7, Pittsburgh 6 in 12 innings. WNBA, Golden State 95, Phoenix 79. Temperatures will peak today. A weakening low will move through the area Tuesday night into Wednesday, dropping some rain. Hence the forecast for Mendocino County. Mostly cloudy on the coast this morning and tonight. Otherwise, partly cloudy through Tuesday. A chance of showers on Wednesday. Mostly clear Wednesday night through Sunday. Northwest coastal wind 10 today and Tuesday. Northwest 5 tonight. Lows tonight. Inland 51 to 55. On the coast 49. Coastal waters Cape Mendocino to Point Arena and out 10 nautical miles. A small craft advisory ends at 8 a.m. Wind northwest 15 to 20 knots. Waves northwest 7 feet at 8 seconds and southwest 2 at 17. Forecast highs, Ukiah 94, Covelo 69, Boonville 89. The Covelo 90, Boonville 89, Willits 88, Laytonville 87, Leggett 86, Fort Bragg and Mendocino 69, and Point Arena 64. 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

0: This year, of course, the USA celebrates our semi-quincentennial. Seven syllables, that's a lot. I can't believe that they up with something that is so difficult to say.
1: Well, why hurt yourself?
0: Now, that album there is celebrating its 50th anniversary this year from the Royal Scam, Steely Dan's Everything You Did from the Coast.
1: Mm-hmm.
0: And at the No Nukes concert, we found ourselves with Crosby, Stills, and Nash doing You Don't Have to Cry. It is at 7:43, and it's time for our fourth and final clue in today's Racine's Incredible Rock Quiz. So let me lay it out. This is what we know. This artist's first concert album as a solo performer was from a series of shows he did with a former band partner. We'll play a track from that a little bit later. A Rock and Roll Hall of Famer once said in an interview that this artist made it cool to be a piano player. Now, I got some people guessing Elton John, which, you know, makes sense.
1: Makes sense, not Elton.
0: Two or three others guessed Billy Joel.
1: Okay.
0: Also not a bad guess, but it was actually Billy Joel who said this about today's artist. This artist's first hit band was led by a guitarist known as the Professor. And at the start of his career, this artist performed with his back to the audience so they wouldn't notice how young he was. Got started early.
1: At the start of his career, this artist performed with his back to the audience so they wouldn't notice how young he was.
0: 1-800-585-0095. We're going back into the concert library next.
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0: Now, Bruce Hornsby is going to play for us from the coast.

0: That is the band known as Love from the Coast, led by Arthur Lee, the guy with the paisley shirt with the fringe on the sleeve.
1: Yes.
0: Very 60s Sunset Strip look. It's a good look. That one never goes out of style. Little Red Book. Also from the Coast Concert Library, Bruce Hornsby doing the Valley Road. Reminder from your friends from the Coast. This Wednesday evening at Mendocino Theater Company, it's going to be Mendo Moth telling our stories. It's an evening of original stories that have been developed by locals through workshops, all directed by the great Sherry Glasser. You'll hear the likes of Steve Jordan, Nancy Wallace Nelson, Keanu Grace Frost, and more giving their original stories. It's 7:30 at Mendocino Theater Company on Little Lake Street in Mendocino. Admission is pay what you will.
1: Uh-huh.
0: Again, one of my favorite price points, but that's me. Mendo Moth telling our stories this week at Mendocino Theater Company. 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And yes, it took some doing. A lot of guessing.
1: Yes.
0: Well, we got our answer.
1: Yay.
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0: Now, here's a guy, you know, there's that expression, he could sing the phone book and it would sound good. First of all, though, you'd have to find a phone book.
1: Yes.
0: Those are somewhat in short supply.
1: So nah, people get phone books every year.
0: Do they? And then,
1: yes.
0: And what do they do with them?
1: I don't know.
0: They use them to,
1: We just put it aside. You never know.
0: Use them to, like, level out a table or something if the leg's a little bit short. We're just going to, you know, bypass that and go right to the song. Rod Stewart from the Coast.

0: Give me some horns. Arthur Conley from the coast singing about that sweet soul music, and Rod Stewart covering another soul classic, Some Kind of Wonderful. Minute past eight, Mendocino County's FM, KOZT, Fort Bragg. Our friends just call us the coast. Let's go to Rogelski at the Coast News Desk. 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
1: From Cal Fire Mendocino, Cal Fire will be conducting a prescribed vegetation management burn at the Shamrock Ranch beginning on Tuesday and continuing intermittently as favorable weather conditions present themselves. The burn will treat about 300 acres of grass and understory vegetation within oak woodlands and mixed conifer habitats. The Shamrock Ranch is east of 101 and south of the town of Laytonville. The Mendocino County Sheriff's Office is investigating an alleged forced labor human trafficking case that is connected to an illegal cannabis cultivation site in the 3000 block of Seabiscuit Drive in Navarro. A search warrant on the property last Monday revealed an active cannabis site containing more than 300 plants and over 600 pounds of processed marijuana. During the investigation, deputies located one adult who reported being forced to live and work on the property for about 2 years. Investigators documented that the victim was allegedly housed without pay, sufficient food, bathroom access, or humane living conditions while being compelled to work at the site. The victim said that the suspect, 43-year-old Jesse Upton from Boonville, used force, fear, coercion, and physical abuse involving weapons to prevent the victim from leaving the property. Investigators also documented significant environmental degradations at the property, including fuel and oil products, fertilizers, and chemical additives discharged from the site had the potential to migrate downslope toward Flynn Creek, which is part of the Navarro watershed. Upton is being investigated for numerous alleged violations. On the front page, the Iran war, the ceasefire continues, but President Trump said on Sunday that Iran's response to the latest U.S. proposal was totally unacceptable. Business, the National Association of Realtors, says that April U.S. existing home sales were up 0.2% from March. Home prices were up 0.9%. The Dow's up 29 at 49,638. The Nasdaq's up 42 at 26,289. The Standard & Poor's 500 up 19 at 74.18. Sports and weather afternoons.
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1: In sports, baseball, the Giants 7, Pittsburgh 6 in 12 innings. WNBA, Golden State 95, Phoenix 79. Temperatures will peak today. A weakening low will move through the area Tuesday night into Wednesday, dropping some rain. Hence the forecast for Mendocino County, mostly cloudy on the coast this morning and tonight. Otherwise, partly cloudy through Tuesday, a chance of showers on Wednesday, mostly clear Wednesday night through Sunday. Northwest coastal wind 10 today and Tuesday, northwest 5 tonight. Lows tonight, inland 51 to 55. On the coast, 49. Coastal waters, Cape Mendocino to Point Arena and out 10 nautical miles. Wind northwest 15 to 20 knots. Waves northwest 7 feet at 8 seconds and southwest 2 at 17. Forecast highs, Ukiah 94, Covelo 90, Boonville 89, Willits 88, Laytonville 87, Leggett 86, Fort Bragg and Mendocino 69, and Point Arena 64. 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

It's Paul McCartney from the Coast, title song from the soundtrack to Vanilla Sky, kind of a trippy film directed by Cameron Crowe, which if you haven't seen, very much worth your time for my fellow cinephiles. Also heard Eagles, Take It to the Limit. All right, it's 8:15 Monday morning. Dren Rogalski here. Time to reveal the answer for our Racine's Incredible Rock Quiz. Now, if you have a reader in your family, specifically somebody who likes to read a physical book, got to get them a nice bookmark, like magnetic bookmarks. They have vegan leather bookmarks, even bookmarks that double as pens if this person is someone who likes to write in the margins. Don't do that unless it's your book, though, because that's just bad. That's just bad protocol. Also, if someone in the family maybe is into brain teasers like Sudoku or crossword puzzles, Racine's has a lot of books with those. Also, micro jigsaw puzzle in a tube. For the puzzle fan who likes to take their puzzle on the road. All kinds of fun and illuminating items to be found at Racine's inside the Spunky Skunk Toy Store, 344 North Franklin Street. Open Tuesday through Saturday, 10:30 to 5:30. Racine's Art and Office Supplies, beautiful downtown Fort Bragg, California, just hanging on the edge of the Western world. This artist's first concert album as a solo performer was from a series of shows he did with a former band partner. We're going to hear a song from that in just a second. A Rock and Roll Hall of Famer once said in an interview that this artist was the one that made it cool to be a piano player. We got a lot of people guessing it must be Elton John, or it must be Leon Russell, or it must be Billy Joel. And as I said, Billy Joel was the one who said this about this person. But it's none of those people. This artist's first hit band was led by a guitarist known as the Professor. I guess because he'd gone to college, and he was a college professor. He taught German at the university level when he wasn't playing in his own Spencer Davis group. Spencer Davis was the professor. This guy's first band. I think we know what we're talking about now, don't we? At the start of his career, this artist performed with his back to the audience, so they wouldn't notice how young he was because he was only like 15 or 16 years old when he joined the Spencer Davis group. His name is Steve Winwood. See, Steve Winwood is the one that Billy Joel said made it cool to be a piano player. Huh. He was a few years ahead of Billy age-wise. So, congratulations to Coast listener Scott Ames, who lives in Monterio, there in Sonoma County. Mm. Kind of earned

Guerneville, Russian River area, gets himself a bumper sticker. And we get a pair here. This is from the album that came out in 2009. It was from a series of shows in Madison Square Garden, where Steve Winwood teamed up with his old Blind Faith mate, Eric Clapton. So not one, but two featuring Steve Winwood from the coast.

0: There's a couple of songs featuring Steve Winwood, who's the answer for our Racine's Incredible Rock Quiz from the coast, back to his traffic days there for Colored Rain, and from the Concert Library, the tour that he and Eric Clapton did together in 2008. We heard a version of Eric's Forever Man with the two of them trading off vocals and might have been trading off guitar licks as well.
1: Sure.
0: I mean, it's not a video, so I don't know for sure, but people forget that Steve Winwood, in addition to being the guy who made it cool to play keyboards, apparently also is an amazing guitarist because he's just a show-off. Sometimes people forget that. We don't forget. We're like an elephant over here. I don't forget.
2: 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Grid-tie export systems must have software in them that allows the utility company to control these systems. 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Advanced grid-tie non-export systems are so competitively priced that when financed, usually have a lower monthly finance bill than their average utility bill. Instead of paying the utility company, you are now purchasing your own independent power system. 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Advance, there's nothing else like it.
0: So singer-guitarist Warren Haynes has gone back to his first solo album, 1993's Tales of Ordinary Madness, and he's remixed it more to his liking and just put that out recently, so let's listen to a track from that project from Warren Haynes from the coast.

0: They could call that a power ballad. Warren Haynes from the Coast, I'll Be the One. That goes back to his first solo album, which he has remixed and put back out there into the marketplace. That album, by the way, was produced by the great Chuck Lavelle, also played a piano in it. Hammond B3 organ on there. Very nice. It's 8:30. Let's go to Rogelski at the Coast News Desk now. 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
1: All right, from Cal Fire, Mendocino,

0: Alfire will be conducting a prescribed vegetation management burn at the Shamrock Ranch beginning on Tuesday and continuing intermittently as favorable weather conditions present themselves. The burn will treat about 300 acres of grass and understory vegetation within oak woodlands and mixed conifer habitats. The Shamrock Ranch is east of 101 and south of the town of Laytonville. The Mendocino County Sheriff's Office is investigating an alleged forced labor human trafficking case that is connected to an illegal cannabis cultivation site in Navarro in the 3000 block of Sea Biscuit Drive. A search warrant on the property last Monday revealed an active cannabis site containing more than 300 plants and over 600 pounds of processed marijuana. During the investigation, deputies located one adult who reported being forced to live and work on the property for about 2 years. Investigators documented the victim was allegedly housed without pay, sufficient food, bathroom access, or humane living conditions while being compelled to work at the site. The victim said that the suspect, 43-year-old Jesse Upton from Boonville, used force, fear, coercion, and physical abuse involving weapons to prevent the victim from leaving the property. Investigators also documented significant environmental degradations at the property, including fuel and oil products, fertilizers, and chemical additives. Discharge from the site had the potential to migrate downslope toward Flynn Creek, which is a part of the Navarro watershed. Upton is being investigated for numerous alleged violations. On the front page, the Iran war, the ceasefire continues, but President Trump said on Sunday that Iran's response to the latest U.S. proposal was totally unacceptable. Business. The National Association of Realtors says that April U.S. existing home sales were up 0.2% from March. April home prices up 0.9%. The Dow's up 42 at 49,651. The Nasdaq's up 73 at 26,321. The Standard & Poor's 500 up 21 at 74.20. Schwartz and Weta, afternoons.
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0: In sports, baseball, the Giants 7, Pittsburgh 6 in 12 innings. WNBA, Golden State 95, Phoenix 79. Temperatures will peak today. A weakening low will move through the area Tuesday night into Wednesday, dropping some rain. Hence the forecast for Mendocino County, mostly cloudy on the coast this morning and tonight. Otherwise, partly cloudy through Tuesday, a chance of showers on Wednesday, mostly clear Wednesday night through Sunday. Northwest coastal wind 10 today and Tuesday. Northwest 5 tonight. Lows tonight, inland 51 to 55. On the coast, 49. Coastal waters, Cape Mendocino to Point Arena, and out 10 nautical miles. Wind, northwest, 15 to 20 knots. Waves, northwest, 7 feet at 8 seconds, and southwest to it, 17. Forecast highs, Ukiah, 94. Covelo, 90. Boonville, 89. Willits, 88. Laytonville, 87. Leggett, 86, Fort Bragg and Mendocino, 69, and Point Arena, 64. 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

0: I know it's only Monday, but it's 5 o'clock somewhere.
1: That's
0: it's,
1: right.
0: it's perpetually 5 o'clock in Margaritaville with Jimmy Buffett from the coast. Margaritaville, not a pit stop, though, on Thunder Road. You never find it if you drive out there. You're like going in the other direction here with Bruce and the E Street Band. All right, you've got to be somewhere at 9 o'clock. You got about 15 minutes. Dredd and Rogalski here. Let's do some information obscura. We know about road rage when somebody cuts you off in traffic or whatever and you totally overreact and get angry and do crazy things. Move over road rage. Get ready for drone rage. It happened where else? Florida.
1: Where a couple is facing felony charges after police say they burned a neighbor's $1,200 drone that accidentally landed in their backyard. The drone lost connection during a late-night flight, touched down at the home. Using GPS tracking, the drone's owner went to the house to retrieve it, but when he knocked, a woman replied through a doorbell camera, "You don't have a drone anymore."
0: Does that mean that you're keeping my drone? No, it's actually worse.
1: That's right. Police say the couple admitted they burned the drone in their fire pit, citing repeated problems with drones flying over their property. Because of the drone's value, both were arrested on felony criminal mischief charges and released on bond.
0: This never happened when I was a kid. There was never any issues with drones flying over the house. It's interesting, though, because is there some kind of violation of your personal airspace if someone's flying drones over your property?
1: Yeah.
0: I'm just glad it wasn't a dog that wandered into the property. Yeah. Who knows what have happened with these fine folks in Florida. You know what? They're all going to figure it out, and then we'll follow up and see what happened to the drone-burning couple from Florida. But you know what happens when you play with fire? It's the Stones from the coast.

0: That's the Lounge Earth Brothers from the coast, an acoustic version of Made Up Mind, sounding good back-to-back with the Stones, Play With Fire. Reminder from your friends from the coast about a great new event happening June 6th and 7th in Mendocino. 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
1: Hmm.
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0: All right, we're going to cue up some Dave Matthews Band now from the coast.

0: That's Eric Bibb from the Coast. The song is called Train from Aberdeen. And Dave Matthews' band did Gaucho. Brings us right to 9 o'clock on your Monday. Mm. So let's go to Regelsi at the Coast News Desk. 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
1: All right, from Cal Fire Mendocino, Cal Fire will be conducting a prescribed vegetation management burn at the Shamrock Ranch beginning on Tuesday and continuing intermittently as favorable weather conditions present themselves. The burn will treat about 300 acres of grass and understory vegetation within oak woodlands and mixed conifer habitats. The Shamrock Ranch is east of Highway 101 and south of the town of Laytonville. The Mendocino County Sheriff's Office is investigating an alleged forced labor human trafficking case that is connected to an illegal cannabis cultivation site in the 3000 block of Seabiscuit Drive in Navarro. A search warrant on the property last Monday revealed an active cannabis site containing more than 300 plants and over 600 pounds of processed marijuana. During the investigation, deputies located one adult who reported being forced to live and work on the property for about 2 years. Investigators documented that the victim was allegedly housed without pay, sufficient food, bathroom access, or humane living conditions while being compelled to work at the site. The victim said that the suspect, 43-year-old Jesse Upton from Boonville, used force, fear, coercion, and physical abuse involving weapons

0: to prevent the victim from leaving the property. Investigators also documented significant environmental degradations at the property, including fuel and oil products, fertilizers, and chemical additives. Discharge from the site had the potential to migrate downslope toward Flynn Creek, which is a part of the Navarro watershed. Upton is being investigated for numerous alleged violations. On the front page, the Iran war. The ceasefire continues, but President Trump said on Sunday that Iran's response to the latest U.S. proposal was totally unacceptable. Business. The National Association of Realtors says that April U.S. existing home sales were up 0.2% from March. April home prices up 0.9%. The Dow's up 42 at 49,651. The Nasdaq's up 99 at 26,344. The Standard & Poor's 500 up 21 at 7420. Schwartz and Weta, afternoons.
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0: In sports, baseball, the Giants 7, Pittsburgh 6 in 12 innings. WNBA, Golden State 95, Phoenix 79. Temperatures will peak today. A weakening low will move through the area Tuesday night into Wednesday, dropping some rain. Hence the forecast for Mendocino County, mostly cloudy on the coast this morning and tonight. Otherwise, partly cloudy through Tuesday, a chance of showers on Wednesday, mostly clear Wednesday night through Sunday. Northwest coastal wind 10 today and Tuesday, northwest 5 tonight. Lows tonight, inland 51 to 55, on the coast 49. Coastal waters, Cape Mendocino to Point Arena, and out 10 nautical miles. Wind northwest 15 to 20 knots. Waves northwest 7 feet at 8 seconds and southwest 2 at 17. Forecast eyes, Ukiah 94, Covelo 90, Boonville 89, Willits 88, Laytonville 87, Leggett 86, Fort Bragg and Mendocino 69, and Point Arena 64. 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

0: From the Coast Concert Library, there's James Taylor doing You've Got a Friend, which, of course, was written by his own close personal friend, Carol King. Also, Keb Mo, Angelina, and another song written by Carol King and her former songwriting partner and husband, Jerry Goffin, Going Back, done by Jacob Dylan and Beck. And that brings us to 9:20. It's a Monday morning. Hey, it's Dred Scott. I'm back. Welcome, one and all. Reminder from your friends from the coast. Willits Community Theater has announced auditions for their upcoming production of Bakersfield Mist. This is about a tough-talking bartender who buys a painting at a thrift store, which turns out to be worth millions of dollars, and then the bartender and a world-class art expert get into a battle of wills and wits. A sharp, funny, deeply human story, Bakersfield Mist. Two roles available, the bartender and the art expert, 50s and 60s. Looks like no gender specified. So auditions are coming this Wednesday evening at 6 and then next Saturday at 10 a.m. at Willits Community Theater. If you're interested in performing in Bakersfield Mist, you can get more information by going to our Coastline calendar online at kozt.com.
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0: Coming up in July, we've got another edition of the Mendocino Music Festival, and the Coast is very proud to be sponsoring the July 23rd appearance of the great Tom Rush, who'll be doing a show on the tent out on the Mendocino Headlands. Going to go back to 1968 now for an early Tom Rush album. He was one of the first guys to expose the songwriting talents of Joni Mitchell to a wider audience. Now, Joni had released her debut album about a month before this one, but was still relatively unknown. And on this album, titled The Circle Game, Tom Rush covered three Joni tracks, including the title song and this one here from Tom Rush, From the Coast.

I'd like to call back summertime and have her stay for just another month or so.

0: Will you never learn? Casey Jones, Grateful Dead from the Coast. Also, Leon Russell's Hummingbird and Tom Rush covering Joni Mitchell's Urge for Going. 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So we just heard Tom Rush covering a Joni Mitchell song. We're next, we're going to hear from both Joni and a song inspired by Joni.
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0: Yeah, it's Fleetwood Mac from the coast, Go Your Own Way. Now, I also heard Crosby, Stills, and Nash with Lady of the Island, which Graham Nash wrote about his then romantic partner, paramour, Joni Mitchell. And we heard Joni herself doing California. And right there, we're going to hit the old digital pause button and get ready to turn things over to Kate.
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0: Thank you very much for listening today. It's nice to be back, and Rogalski and I will return tomorrow, 6 a.m. for the Coast Morning Show. So take it easy. Keep it simple. Try to be here now. Kate is next. Very soon she'll be brewing up the Coast Coffee Break, and we're going to go out with a song recorded right here in Mendocino County at Bill Bottrell's studio in Casper around the turn of the century. Tom Petty and the Heartbreakers from the Coast.

Was it a fabulous weekend for you? And you made sure it was for Mom, too, right? Good morning. It's Kate, Mendocino County's FM, KOZT, Fort Bragg. Our friends just call us the Coast. Welcome back to Dred Scott, and thank you to Dred and Joe Rogalski for the Coast Morning Show today. Let's get started on the midday music with some Beatles from the Coast.

You too. Invisible. The Kinks from the Coast, dedicated follower of fashion, and from the Beatles, I'm Looking Through You. And from your friends from the Coast, one of our fabulous Teeth Richards mugs and a big old bag full of the Roast from the Coast. Somebody is getting that today because we give it away every Monday morning at this time. It is Coast Coffee Break time. Our coffee, wearing our name, of course, it's got to be good. We had to be sure of that, but we really didn't ever have any doubts because it was Thanksgiving coffee that was roasting and blending our coffee and making it oh so good, and also covering doing good along its way, because everything Thanksgiving does that. They work on behalf of people and the planet, various rescue coffees. You should look at their website if you haven't recently and see some of the projects they're involved in, and all of them are good for us and Earth. And that's their goal. They do that, been doing that for 50-some years now, and do it with our coffee, too. You want some? Oh, yeah. It's good to drink, too. So, we give away a bag full every Monday morning at this time during the Coast Coffee Break, and to do that, I draw one of the cards out of the basket. Each one is an entry that someone has dropped off or mailed to us with their business card or a piece of their letterhead, or entered online in the Coast Coffee Break space at KOZT.com. Now, those online entries I put on blank cards. So all the cards in the basket, pull one out, and on Monday mornings, well, I'll tell you who's getting it today, because Monday mornings, we give it away. Now, let me remind you of two things. One, this is the only way you can get our coffee. We don't sell it. We give it away on Monday mornings in the Coast Coffee Break. Thank you to Thanksgiving Coffee once again for helping to make that possible. And the other thing I want to remind you of is if you are a winner on a Monday morning, then you need to get a hold of your friends from the Coast so we can organize the connection between you and your bag of the Roast from the Coast and your fabulous Teeth Richards mug. We get entries literally from all over the world. Mostly from the continental U.S., but all over the continental U.S., and a big hunk of the cards in there have to be from the state of California, but all over the state of California. So, doesn't matter where you are or how you listen to your friends from the Coast, you can enter at KOZT.com. Actually, not that far away. Today's winner is Mill Valley. Oh, and used to be local. Yeah, Patrick Sinnott, Pat Sinnott Construction of Mill Valley, took us with when Patrick moved to Mill Valley from being a local. And we've got coffee for Patrick today. Get in touch with us. Maybe Patrick's busy. Maybe you're a friend of Patrick's. You could let him know to get a hold of us. Going to put his information on our front page now, KOZT.com, Coast Coffee Break Space. It'll say that Patrick is our most recent winner. Okay, Bonnie Raitt is ready to say the words for us right here. You got it, Patrick, from the Coast.

0: They're the Jayhawks, and that's Blue, and Joe Cocker from the Coast. High time we went. Fish did the connection for us, and the one from Bonnie Raitt, You Got It.
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1: One of the birthdays in the Coast Book of Days today. Yes, we're in the month of May. A lot of birthdays for musical people in the Coast Book of Days in the month of May. And one of them named one of the 100 greatest voices of all time by Rolling Stone, having a birthday today. And we're going to roll back a few years for one from him, but still in his 80s making music and doing tours and speaking out, particularly for peace. Happy birthday to Eric Burdon, The Animals from the Coast.

0: AJ Croce, Better Day from the Coast. Eagles were in there too, Best of My Love. Had Van Morrison from the Astral Weeks Live at the Hollywood Bowl release. That was with Mendocino County's own David Hayes on stage for Astral Weeks. That first time that Van took it on tour. That was Madam George. And the Animals celebrating a birthday today for Eric Burdon. Animals, Don't Bring Me Down.
1: 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Kayaking, biking, hiking, and horseback riding. 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
0: Got one here from their Fanatic release in 2012. Here's Heart with Sarah McLachlan from the Coast.

In the Balance, and Heart with Sarah McLachlan, Walkin' Good. Mendocino County's FM, KOZT, Fort Bragg. Our friends just call us the Coast. Let's keep going here. Got some more music for our midday, this time with a nod to what would have been Butch Truck's birthday today. Would have been celebrating with one of the members, one of the founding members of this band right here, Allman Brothers from the Coast.

0: Police can't stand losing you. Rolling Stones 2 from the Coast ain't too proud to beg. And the Allman Brothers did Revival. Love is everywhere from Idlewild South from the Coast. So warm today, actually warm all over Mendocino County and points beyond, further points beyond. There are even heat advisories and the like. But Mendocino County, the hot spot today is expected to be Ukiah with 94 as the forecast high and 93 for Covelo. But the rest are all upper 80s to around 90, except along the coast, of course, where the highs are in the 60s. Cooling a bit tomorrow with upper 70s and a couple of 80 degree forecasts for Mendocino County, and again, 60s along the coast. Check it out for yourself. There's so much information available just by going to KOZT.com. You'll see where weather is with roads and power and rivers. Yeah, you pick that, the weather portion of that, a community. You pick that community, you're going to the point forecast for that community with a little map. You can click and drag and look at weather for anywhere you want to know about. And that's the beginning. Oh, so much more. If you follow the blue link up to the left there, Eureka CA, oh yeah, that's the regional weather page. And the drop-down menu behind the map and the chart and the, yeah, it's all available easily by going to KOZT.com.
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0: Pretenders from the coast out of Hate for Sale. That was The Buzz. Doobie Brothers and Easy. And Ben Green from the coast, The Middle Ages.
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0: 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Mondays, we draw a winner for a Teeth Richards mug and a bag of the roast from the coast. 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And like all Thanksgiving coffee products, the roast from the coast is doing good, too. 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That's just one example of Thanksgiving Coffee's commitment to people and the planet. 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And the coast's beautiful blue mug. Win One and Teeth Richards, our shark in shades, will keep you company with your cup of good coffee doing good. Or as Thanksgiving says, not just a cup, but a just cup. Win it from your friends from the coast.

Steely Dan and Sign In Stranger. We also had Bob Dylan and the band on stage, Madison Square Garden. That was a recording that was part of the 1974 live recordings release. Most likely, You Go Your Way and I'll Go Mine. Jeff Lindsay, L.O., they were on stage at Wembley, and Jack Johnson and Eddie Vedder performing for the 2007 Kokua Festival. That was Constellations from the Coast. All those people on stage there, it reminds me of last night. That was the capper in one of the best Mother's Day celebration days I've ever had. There was stuff going on all day, and thank you to my family for that, and friends involved, and the music last night. Now, do you remember when we first started talking about this second song project? This is the one with Alex Degrassi, David Hayes, and special guest Sarah Ryan. Well, this was the promise they made, that it would be something for everybody, all different kinds of music, and boy, they delivered on that. Sarah set up one saying that Alex had pointed out that it was a country song, and I see what she was saying. And the jazz, an Ella Fitzgerald signature piece, well delivered. And the folk and the performances on guitar and bass and ukuleles, there's just something literally for everyone to enjoy. It was a good Mother's Day evening. And thank you to the performers, Mendocino County's own David Hayes, Alex Degrassi, and their special guest, Sarah Ryan. You know they're going to do it again, but they're not going to do exactly the same thing again. They told us they had worked up a bunch of other songs, too, for the show, which, by the way, got two standing ovations. And I think you might want to know about this for May 24th. That's when they're doing the

second show with maybe some shuffling, maybe a few of those other songs they had ready to go, but, you know, they had two very full sets. So it was unbelievable that it was over when it was over. It was that good. If you get a chance, grab yourself a ticket sooner rather than later. May 24th is The Song Project at Mendocino Theater Company's Helen Shoney Theater. And one here from the album called B.B. King and Friends 80, it's B.B. with Elton John from the Coast.

cream. Those were the days. Dire Straits from the Coast, The Bug, and B.B. King with Elton John doing Rock This House. Mendocino County's FM, KOZT, Fort Bragg. Our friends just call us the Coast. Got one of the voices of the soundtrack to the last couple of generations. This is a birthday for Eric Burdon, so let's do a little bit more from him to celebrate. Animals from the Coast.

0: Counting Crows. That was at a sound check in L.A., getting ready for a show in August 2014, that acoustic version of Scarecrow. Also, Donovan, Hurdy Gurdy Man, and Eric Burden's birthday today in the Coast Book of Days. We had another one from Burden. That was Animals, Don't Let Me Be Misunderstood.
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0: Peter Frampton Band, I Just Want to Make Love to You. And James Taylor with Handyman. Neil Young from the Coast. That version of Harvest came from Songs for Judy, which is the album he released of some of the recordings made during the acoustic tour of 1976. That version of Harvest. And Bruce Hornsby at the top, out of Spirit Trail. Great Divide from the Coast. And a reminder for you from your friends from the Coast, the low-cost pet vaccinations are back at Highway 20 Feed this Thursday. 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
1: Yeah, we just love it, don't we? 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

Supertramp and Take the Long Way Home. Beatles, too, from the coast, here, there, and everywhere. Had some Beatles music last night. Bonnie Raitt, Something to Talk About. Yeah, the

0: song project. They did a couple of Beatles songs. Well, actually, I guess three Beatles songs in a almost a medley. They were right there in a row, and the audience wound up singing along. David Hayes was leading on the Beatles songs, and they got to the chorus of Falling, and he just, they were so funny. They were just having so much fun together, and they shared that with the audience. It was great fun. And as they got to the chorus on Falling, David goes, "Everybody!" And pretty much everybody in the audience joined in. We had a sing-along with some Beatles lyrics there. It was a great, fun evening.
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0: Did you hear or read that Chonkers is now a plushie? 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

0: Clapton and his compatriots in cream, that's NSU. Fleetwood Mac from the Coast Secondhand News had Tom Petty and the Heartbreakers, the set they released live at the Fillmore in 1997. That version of Walls came from that release. And we started the set way back up at the top with Tedeschi Trucks Band and the song from their latest album, Future Soul, Who Am I, from the Coast. They are among the folks going to be at the Moody Center in September for the Crossroads Guitar Festival 2026. Actually, Tedeschi Trucks Band's going to be there. Eric Clapton, of course, he'll be there both nights. I was looking at the list of performers, and it's pretty good thinking on some PR person's part that they put it in alphabetical order. Because, wow. Anastasio, Bonamassa, Clapton, Gibbons, Guy. It is quite a lineup, of course. Taj is going to be there, and he has some new music out, newly released from Taj Mahal, coming up to start our next set.
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0: 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Please feel free to send in your bootling words because Hugh uses them on the air. 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He has a bootling word every week. Tuesday afternoon, 4:20, brought to you by J2 Environmental. Enhance your environment. Last week, Hugh had Wessup, which is bootling in reference to the flower, Johnny Jump Up. And I want to thank Hugh for posting the image of the Johnny Jump Up, because otherwise I would not have realized that's what I have growing in a space in my back garden. A friend gave me, I thought of them as violets. My friend said violets. They are of the Viola family, and violet. But these are tricolor, and that makes them a Johnny Jump Up. Thank you to Hugh for his word of the week and the image, sometimes the hilarity that ensues with his bootling word of the week. Tuesday afternoons, 4:20-ish. New music, newly released, actually. It was recorded some years ago with the Phantom Blues Band, but here we go with a new one from Time. Taj Mahal and the Phantom Blues Band from the Coast.

0: John Mayer, another performer who will be at the Crossroads Guitar Festival coming up in September. New Light from John. Also from the Eagles, The Last Resort. Jeff Beck from the Coast. That one from the Rock and Roll Party honoring Les Paul, that performance version of Sleepwalk. And newly released from Taj Mahal and the Phantom Blues Band. That is part of that new set of recordings they released called Time, the Bobby Blue Bland classic. Ask me about nothing but the blues. 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

0: Young Bloods from the Coast get together. You know, I was talking earlier about a sing-along. Last time David Hayes played at Headlands Coffee House, he and Clay Brennan were at the front of the room, and David broke in to get together. The entire coffee house sang along. Yeah, there's another sing-along led by David Hayes. Get Together from the Young Bloods, Van Morrison from the Coast, and Joyous Sound, and The Who won't get fooled again.
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0: So all three of the people who were there for the song project last night and returning on May 24th for the song project again, all three of them have plenty of other things going on. I'm sure you realize that. But Sarah Ryan is going to be at two festivals coming up. Strawberry, the Spring Strawberry Festival. She'll be there with the Real Sarahs. And the 10 Mile Creek Revival at Black Oak Ranch in Laytonville. She'll be there with Soul String. It's new performance duo with Jimbo Scott. And got me thinking about 10 Mile Creek Revival. You know, we're going to have something special to give away to some folks for 10 Mile Creek Revival. All of the details are coming your way, and the entry form is going to be posted at KOZT.com. He's going to be there, too. Here's some music now from Joe Craven and the Sometimers from the Coast.

There's Don Mellencamp and Hand to Hold On To. Steelers Wheel from the Coast, Stuck in the Middle. And Joe Craven and the Sumtimers started the set for us with one from the album called Blender, Djangoology. And Joe, by the way, has a couple of different appearances at the 10 Mile Creek Revival. We were just talking about that coming up at the end of June at Black Oak Ranch in Laytonville. It is, I believe it has become the family-oriented festival with tons of music. And what Joe is bringing, besides his own vocal workshop and plenty of performance there, he's also leading the way on the Jerry and Dog Revisited. And, of course, that's Jerry Garcia and David Grisman, Dog. Jerry and Dog Revisited, just one of the offerings from 10 Mile Creek Revival involving Joe Craven. Let's get some Jamestown Revival going on here on Mendocino County's FM, KOZT Fort Bragg. Our friends just call us the Coast.

0: Paul Simon and Song About the Moon, Rolling Stones from The Coast Prodigal Son, and Jamestown Revival from their San Isabel release. This too shall pass. Well, it's rolling right along here this Monday. Look at this. We're up to time to dance. That's what we do in the 2 o'clock hour, right? We move anyway. Whatever you can do, chair dancing is fine. Moving somehow is required. Gotta change your posture, because we all sit too much, and that's a very sedentary thing that is bad for us. So we remind each other with everybody up every weekday afternoon to stop just sitting there and get in motion, preferably on your feet if you can do that. As you are willing and able, let's get moving with everybody up. A set of three coming up. We're going to have fun with saxophones for our set today.
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0: Monday through Friday afternoon, about this time, set of three, brought to you by Mendocino Coast Clinics. This is Everybody Up, and today it's a collection of saxophone songs. We haven't done this for a little while, so I thought let's get started with one that was from a Motown act that was led by saxophonist Junior Walker. And I want to remind you that the original version of this song did not use a gun. Later, some of the best of stuff used a sound effect record to get the sound of a gun. But actually, and I think it's kind of fun to know that it was a member of the Funk Brothers accidentally kicking his amplifier that made the sound. They just, you know, threw some effects on it to lead the song. So Junior Walker on the saxophone, starting our set of saxophone songs today, right here with the All-Stars from the Coast.

0: John Lennon, Elton John, the great Bobby Keys on the saxophone for that one, Whatever Gets You Through the Night. And that gets us another Set for Everybody Up behind us. Yeah, that's our Monday afternoon set of saxophones. We had John and Whatever Gets You Through the Night with Bobby on the saxophone, Neil Young and the Blue Notes with his saxophone trio, Steve Lawrence, Ben Keith, and Larry Craig. That was 10 men working. And Junior Walker and the All-Stars, Junior's saxophone, and the Funk Brothers backing him up on Shotgun. A Set for Everybody Up every weekday afternoon about now. Let's do it again tomorrow. 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

0: Jackson Brown and Walking Slow. Also, a song from Little Feat in there. That's a pretty good love. And John Batiste from the Coast doing Big Money. Gotta go. Here comes Hugh Connelly. More Monday afternoon music. He's set and ready to go, and he'll take the controls right after this.
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0: Can you see me waving? This is me waving so long for a Monday afternoon. I'm Kate. I'm coming back tomorrow and kind of hoping that we could get together and listen to some more music tomorrow after Dredd and Rogalski in the morning. What do you say? Well, whatever else you're doing, please make a point of trying to do some good along your way, and always –

Thank you, Kate. And you are listening to Mendocino County's FM, KOZT Fort Bragg. Our friends just call us the Coast. And Hugh here with you on this fine Monday afternoon. And I brought my big old bag of music. And I wanted to freshen it up a little bit today. So I put some of those laundry fresheners in there to get rid of the static. Not to mention, fortunately, I have some wild spearmint growing. And man, I do love that. You know, if you ever get that opportunity to pull a leaf, it is so refreshing. It's a sweet, it's a cooling aroma. I love it, you know, not to mention the benefits. The reduction of stress and improved focus. Potential respiratory relief. Oh, it's all about the essential oils, I'll tell you what. But it's really a calming, uplifting scent. And I know that's important to talk about on the radio. But I've got the next best thing. It's for your ears. And it's coming out of the 1979 album, Fear of Music. Sure, it's Talking Heads from the Coast.

0: Just a little bit of Zeppelin with Fool in the Rain from the Coast. Doobie Brothers with Good Thang. That's T-H-A-N-G, so you could say it with that accent, Good Thang, from the Liberté album, which came out 5 years back. And our afternoon got started with Talking Heads, Life During Wartime from Fear of Music.
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0: It's just a little bit of the album My Time, 1972, Boz Scaggs, Dynaflow from the Coast, Steely Dan, Bad Sneakers, and a live acoustic radio-only release from 1996 with the Dave Matthews Band. So much to say. 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

1980. It's Making Movies, the LP with Dire Straits, Skate Away from the Coast. And he finally got all of his music back, which is a very interesting concept. And he put it on Legacy, the Creedence Clearwater Revival Years, which was a release last year. It's his version. John Fogerty's Wrote a Song for Everyone. And Counting Crows at the top of the set, All My Friends. Well, speaking of movies and friends, you'll see both at the Mendocino Film Festival. It's the 19th annual celebration. And they've got a bunch of new records that they're proud of, like the most films they have, the most short films, the most Sundance selections, and the most films directed by women. So it's going to be a fantastic event, as it always is. Tickets are on sale now at the link we have, or you could purchase them at the festival headquarters. It's the Mendocino Film Festival office on Ukiah Street. But get that link off of our Coastline calendar at KOZT.com and also through our homepage right there at KOZT.

0: 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It's a reminder from your friends from The Coast.
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0: Today, according to the Coast Book of Days, Butch Trucks would have had a birthday. Behind the Drum Kit, original member. And this song, well, it's a live cut that follows three studio tracks on the 1971 Eat a Peach. And this cover, Bluesy Songs by Sonny Boy Williams, it's reworked in the Allman style. But you know what I love about this is the way Butch Trucks listening to the band as they come out of this intricate break, off beat, way off beat. And Barry Oakley, he is just coming in way early on the bass, and that messes up Dwayne's slide solo, and the only one who turned it around, covering it kind of smoothly. It always gives my little heart a hiccup. But, of course, Butch Trucks there on the drums. And you'll hear it. It's unmistakable as we start a concert set here with Allman Brothers from the Coast.

That's a concert set with James Taylor wrapping it up for us. Carolina in My Mind. And Bruce Springsteen, the E Street Band from the coast with Long Walk Home live at the Manchester, part of the Land of Hopes and Hope and Dreams EP. And at the top of the set, Allman Brothers, One Way Out. That, of course, I played celebrating what would have been the birthday of Butch Trucks, the drummer there with the Allman Brothers. Good afternoon. And I want to say thanks for hanging out with us here on Mendocino County's FM, KOZT for Bragg. Our friends just call us the Coast. Hugh here with you. And let's jump right back into that big old bag of mine with Out of the Blue. It's going to start this next set. It's Electric Light Orchestra from the Coast.

0: Stephen Stills' Wooden Ships from the Coast. And the Stones with Time Waits for No One. And Electric Light Orchestra started that set, Mr. Blue Sky.
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1: 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It's just a biodiversity hotspot where the redwoods meet the salt marsh. 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It's free event, by the way, but you want to RSVP. 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There's a link, and there's some more information you're going to want to get off of our coastline calendar at KOZT.com. It's under Walk the Big River Trail with Mendo Land Trust. And why not we go to the set, and we'll lay it out from the stage and get things started with a night at Sky Church with Hart and Allison Krauss from the coast.

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0: I got a reminder here from your friends from the Coast, the city of Ukiah. 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That's on South State Street. You can register at the desk at the Ukiah Recreation Center. For questions, or if you want any, you want some more information about the class, there's an email that we put up on the Coastline calendar at kozt.com under first aid and CPR training. And how about we get going with a song that, well, it's a song he wrote from Tarzana Kid, 1974, John Sebastian from the Coast.

0: The 78 Misfits album gave us that one from Kinks, A Rock and Roll Fantasy from the Coast. And Beatles, When I'm 64, in the middle of the set, and one of John Sebastian's songs, Stories We Could Tell.
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0: 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It's always good to have that hour to let your head decompress. So if you need a little bit of that right now, why don't we extend our set? You and I will get into my big old bag here and take some deep breaths together. Here's Grateful Dead from the Coast.

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